bit here. But yeah, this is gonna be Freebird by Lynyrd Skynyrd, because it's not Monday night without Freebird, and it perfectly fits our theme. 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
2: 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You're on the Pat Xavier Show. You're with the man of the hour, too sweet to be sour, Patrick Frank. I'm sorry about the two last missed shows. I know you guys really missed it. I didn't post anything on Instagram being like, I'm going to be on here tonight, but that's besides the point. You're here with me now. If you don't know what this show is, I play like a lot of metalcore, punk, pop punk, stuff like that. A lot more. If it has a distorted guitar, I'm going to like it and be like, ooh, shiny thing. I'm going to go play it. But anyway, I'm going to start you guys off with two songs that I love, mostly from bands that I do like, but more of that I've been getting into more recently. I've got Neo Soul by After the Burial and Judgment and Punishment by Ginger. I know it's pronounced Ginger, but it's spelled with two J's. That's crazy. How do they let them get away with that? You know, like on their Wikipedia page, it's supposed to be pronounced Ginger. How do they let them get away with this? I get they're Ukrainian and such. They can kind of make us believe the pronunciation, but I don't know if I believe it. Anyway, into After the Burial. I'll be back with you guys in a couple minutes.

0: 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Did you pray today? 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
2: 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I almost stuttered on myself, but here we are. It's now time for everyone's favorite segment, the weekly minute news of Blitz. Slightly outdated from 2 weeks ago. I always get these off of Metal Injection. Anyway, fan steals ambulance at an Avenged Sevenfold and Good Charlotte show and crashes it shortly afterwards. This is why you shouldn't go to package venues and concerts. You're gonna see characters like this. Now, apparently, he was impaired while taking the ambulance. I know this is quite a shock to everyone, but you know, we just had to clear that up. Chop Suey becomes System of a Down's first ever diamond signal. Signal? Single. You know, what's the difference between a single and a signal? I don't know. I'd love to know. I'm never in the knowing. But anyway, yeah, System of a Down, if you're a big fan of them. My little brother's girlfriend loves System of a Down. I don't get it, but, you know. Hey, you can do you, and you can live in duplexes. But here we are. Andrew WK, great album, by the way, 2001, I think it was a 2001 rock album, Party Hard Off, that's very good, dropped a surprise jazz LP, first music in about 5 years. Why did he do that? Sounds like him, honestly. I don't know what else to really tell you, but that's just Andrew WK. He was also Pumped Down Your Throat in the early 2000s, like through just licensing and stuff. He was in, I can't even remember how many video games at this point that I heard Party Hard, but quite a few. Anyway, got three more songs for you. Abigail by Motionless and White, Integrate by Buried in Spring, and Start the Shooting by Day to Remember. You know, the Pat Xavier Show. Please follow me over on Instagram, PatXavier_radio. I'd appreciate it. I make a lot of content over there and gives you updates and informs you on the show. Anyway, I'll get you started with Motionless and White.

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0: We're Costco guys. What the heck is this thing?
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6: 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You're on the Pat Xavier Show. Anyway, I'm going to give you guys a little recap of my band merch pickups over the summer. I got quite a bit, mostly because... Everyone, you got to go to the offshore sites. You can't go to the official band sites. They're going to charge you $30 for something that's going to break down basically about the same that you can go off and get like a full retail box site. I mean, I used like Rockabilly is a decent one. I used that. They had like a whole back to school sale. It was like, oh, pick out 40 of these shirts on clearance for like $15. That's cool. No, I'm going to go there. I'm going to go get that. I picked up a Mice and Men shirt that was more originally off their, like, it was more based off the artwork of their first album. It looks really nice. It's like one of my few band shirts that's white besides the Creed shirt that I'm wearing right now. Had that. I then also picked up, Def Leppard t-shirt. I can't remember off what album it was, but I think it was a compilation album artwork that they just threw on a t-shirt and were like, yeah, that looks good. That looks good. And then my grand prize of them all, AFI December Underground shirt. That one looks nice. It's got all the little rabbits on it. And then the rabbits, they go in a circle and they jump. They look so cool. My little sister called them bunnies. I called them rabbits because, you know, I'm just that guy. I'm cool, you know. I listened to all the big bands, and I got all the cool posters on my wall. And I had all the games on your Xbox 360 that you wanted. Yeah. Anyway, Smile in Your Sleep by Silverstein, A Boy Brushed Red, Living in Black and White by Under Oath. That is a mouthful. And Before I Forget by Slipknot. So, yeah, you're going to have fun with this. Start you off with Silverstein.

0: Okay, people, tomorrow morning, 10 a.m., Santa's coming to town.
1: 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Oh, my God! Santa here? I know him. I know him.
0: He'll be here to take pictures with all the children.
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3: 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You know how many times I do that? I do that actually quite often. I shouldn't host two shows. That's what makes this way more complicated than it needs to be. Anyways, I got the t-shirt drop thing out of the way. Oh, you know what? I forgot to rant about minimum wage jobs or something like that. Anyway, how was everyone's summer? I hope it was good. Mine was working in a retail store again. You know what? If we could just hire every 15-year-old on the planet and tell them, hey, man, all I need you to do is put some things on a shelf. And if you don't put the things on the shelf, you're fired. But apparently, when you get hired as a 15-year-old and you don't put things on the shelf, you stay employed. And it becomes my problem as the guy who's 19 and has worked there for 2.5 years. Not to mention that my managers might be the scum of the earth, but that's beyond the point. Notice I never said any of their names or anything, and neither will I. You can go figure that out yourself. But, yeah, I hope... man, I kid you not, I came home from work one night, and I was so just angered. I was enraged, infumed with the fact that I had to work with a bunch of people who obviously didn't want to be there or were just there for a paycheck. Like, again, it's a minimum wage job. I get it, but to a certain point, this falls back onto me first. It falls back onto me that the job's not getting done, and I'm going to be the first one that the guy in his 60s is going to go yell at me about in the morning if I have to come in the morning. Like, geez, I get it. You've been working here for 30 years, and you're friends with the owner, and you get paid, like, $35 an hour to do nothing but play Candy Crush. But, you know, that's not my fault. But, yeah, that's my summer. I didn't really do much else. I did that, and I played Counter-Strike. Gambled on Counter-Strike because my internet was too bad to actually play Counter-Strike. But here we are. Anyway, I got Mikasa by Veil of Maya, and then We All Float Down Here by 4 Years Strong. 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The Buzz!

0: I'm pissed off. That was the dumbest decision I've seen. That was bull. Lobster bisque. Get that in my corner bakery. You can go everywhere and get a lobster soup, a grilled bull salad with some apples. Originality. Be creative. What the is original about a crab and lobster bisque? Nothing.
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2: 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You were on the Pat Xavier Show. Thank you for stopping by. I appreciate everyone that listens into my show. As always, if you have any suggestions, please shoot them over onto my Instagram. I always listen to them. No one's ever sent anything ever to this point. So if you sent something, it will probably be on here. Keep that as note. Anyway, I got two more songs as your like little ending here, the little caboose. The caboose on the train that I've constructed here for you tonight. Castaway by Of Mice and Men and Black Hole by We Came as Romans. Fun fact with Black Hole by We Came as Romans, I had in my playlist as one of the first few things in my metalcore playlist and refused to play it for a long time because it was the first thing that I heard quite a bit. Anyway, starting with Of Mice and Men.

0: smack that bitch. 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

0: I shower, I come to work, I work all day, I go home, I go to sleep. 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
0: I always liked making waffles, so I was like, hey, it's a different way to make these and stuff, so let's get started. 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
3: Here we go again, bro. 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
4: That's right.

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1: Chauncey Billups, I'm the nigga that they hitting under pressure. You can count on me like niggas counting cars in Vegas. Rolling baby dro inside of Garcia Vega. The homie's very smart, doing chemistry with Quagan. Keep the pot stirred, not shaking. That's why the bond crazy. Bond me's in Garden Grove for the lunch date. On the mic talking nasty, niggas just ate. I'm really hunk, I told my brother's son, 6'8". Huge mistake.
2: What the fuck?
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4: Me and Twin switched to Rosie, made the beat, and I'ma talk about my cousin Roman in the streets. 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Got real friends like Joey Chandler and Ross. 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Back up, before you back up, you gon' need some backup. Peter Dinklage, you niggas gon' make me act up. The real flex is getting

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You gotta cut your hair, you gotta get a job. Turn down that music, man. 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

Thomas McGonion, are you ready for the Def Jam Tour? Let me hear you make some noise! 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

0: ese Montiel. 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
2: You're right, I am a chicken. I'll be a chicken because you're a cat. No, I need you to go meow at that girl's door and get my buddy passes.
3: Get it all out now because I will not even be answering the phone for you.
2: Saying hello and just hung up the fucking phone. And then when I was calling back, you wasn't answering the fucking phone. I don't understand why.
3: So, well, you said you wasn't even gonna call me no more anyway, so why are you calling me?
2: The fuck you say the fuck I wanna say, and so what? You say a lot of fucking things and don't do it. You wanna get technical.
3: Why are you calling?
2: Fucking play with me, because I will come to Manhattan and I will fucking punch you in your face, because that's how you got me feeling right now. Don't play with me.
3: Don't call me no more.
2: I'll call you when I feel like it. Change your number. I'm a chicken, so I'm gonna act like a chicken. Quack, quack, quack, quack, quack, or whatever the fuck is the sound they make.
3: That's a duck. You see how chicks, what this just sounds like? You'll be a duck or a chicken.
2: But I wanna fucking punch you right in your fucking eye. I swear to God, I wanna punch you in your eye. That's what I wanna do. I wanna punch you in your fucking nose. What street are you going to?
3: Going to my photo shoot.
2: On 24th?
3: That ain't about where I'm at, because I want
2: to
3: see.
2: I swear to God, I will call fucking every fucking studio and I will fucking find you. I will go on my computer right now and get a list, and I swear to God, if I gotta find you on my own, then I will fucking act crazy. Play with me. Play with me, and you know I will come down there. So fucking play with me like you don't know what used to happen in 97, 98, 99.
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0: title, MC, means Master of Ceremony. Some people who MC don't know what this term means.
1: Who are you?

0: spirit resides, lyrics are die.
1: Put it. And have a crack here. Getting closer. Oh! Captain Marvel! Manchester City with a massive goal. The breakthrough. At last.
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3: Look, it goes. One.

Adam was a mighty cone, but if he would've never ate that apple, he'd be mad sad. And would've never pulled the leaves off of Eve and seen all that ass like a true Mac. True that, true that. Sit tight. 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

This ain't Fall Guys, I can't fall on me. 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
1: 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Some Bristol. In the Lamborghini, Urus, I missed you.

0: they brand new stick on a gorilla. 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
1: Long live college spark boom, man. 4-4 gangster. 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
0: Blue just be up on some gangster. 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If you throw up 5LK up in this, gon' go down. 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
2: run down.
0: Spray you like some mace about this. Flip your crown,
2: run down.
0: APD gon' chase me out this. 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
2: slow down.
0: Getting towed down. 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

0: cabeza. 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
1: The Buzz. Okay, let me explain something to you, okay? My little friend here, Sean Paul, man. I've been listening to this guy for a long time, Joe, you know? Sean Paul, we do a couple of shows out in L.A., you know, down in Cuba, Miami, New York, it's no matter, you know? This little guy, he's gonna take over the millennium. And the rest of you cockroaches and fussy holes and pelpers, you better know that this is stage one.

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1: Yeah. 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Yeah.
2: 808, mafia.
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1: I heard you done got you a dime piece, man.
2: Hell nah, man.
1: One of them Beyonce making good types, man.
2: Nah.
1: Is that true, man? 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
2: Probably not.
1: I mean, shit. 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

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But that's my government name. 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Keeping it tranquil since the 1900s.

0: We're done with that song now. You guys can rest.
1: Satan has something to say.
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0: Hey, Jack, what's happening?
1: I don't know.
0: Well, a rumor around town says you might be thinking about going down to the shore.
1: Yeah, I think I'm gonna go down to the shore.
0: What are you gonna do down there?
1: I don't know. Play some video games, buy some Def Leppard t-shirts.
0: Don't forget your Motley Crue t-shirt. You know, all proceeds go to get their lead singer out of jail.
1: Uh-huh.
0: Can't wait to go down. Hey, we gonna check out the sandbar while you're down there?
1: What's the sandbar?
0: That's a place that lets 16-year-old kids drink.
1: Oh, cool.
0: Yeah, hey, guess who's gonna be there?
1: Who?
0: My favorite cover band, Crystal Shit.
1: Wow.
0: Yeah, they do a Doors show.

0: I got eight. Love it two times, baby. Once for tomorrow, once cause I got AIDS. Pretty good Jim Morrison impression there. I hope those guys have a good sense of humor and don't take us into court.
1: What's the court?
0: Never mind that. The important thing
1: here... You mean
0: here,
1: the people's court.
0: No, that's another story. The important thing here is that we get to the part where you ask me how I'm going to get down to the shore.
1: Oh, how you getting down to the shore?
0: Funny you should ask. I've got a car now.
1: Oh, wow. How'd you get a car?
0: Oh, my folks drove it up here from the Bahamas.
1: You're kidding.
0: It must be the Bahamas or islands. Okay, the important thing here is that you asked me what kind of car it is.
1: What kind of car do you got?
0: I've got a

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But that's my government name. 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Keeping it tranquil since the 1900s.

0: I'm starting to get sweaty. 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I've been campaigning this for about 2 years now. So throughout the show, you will see me getting sexier and sexier as it gets hotter and hotter. You know?
1: And
0: what?
1: If you watch close enough, you might watch

0: Bob getting fatter and fatter as the show goes on, too.
1: Why would I be getting fatter?
0: Because
1: boobies!
0: Oh, jeez. Stop it. 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
1: Pat, you are too young.
0: You're way too young. Gosh. Let me tell you why you're going to get fatter and fatter. Because dog semen is full of calories.
1: Yeah. Don't eat dog semen. We hear that there's heart. It's the number one cause of bad breath. Hey, this song is about when I had too much alcoholic beverages, got kicked out of high school, wrote a song about it, and here it goes like this.
0: Here it goes.
2: Red is the perfect one. Black is the brooding bad boy. Green is the clown, and yellow, well, she's the girl. So what are you supposed to be?
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0: In school sports, it's easy to see the wins, the moments that make headlines. But there's so much work that goes unseen for any of it to happen. My name is Phil Risen, and I'm the Executive Director of the National Interscholastic Athletic Administrators Association. Throughout the country, athletic administrators dedicate countless hours to making life-changing opportunities possible for student athletes through sports. 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

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But that's my government name. You can just call me 88.3 The Buzz. Keeping it tranquil since the 1900s.

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1: 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I think that goes without saying. 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

You know, in my time, I've made hundreds of records. But before I leave this world, I'd like to make one that pays tribute to my own home state. So here it is, Louisiana. This one's for you.

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sick of the man always telling me what to do, man. 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You gotta get a job. 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

0: 35 yards and more. Too far for Ronaldo to think about it. Oh! Absolutely sensational! He went through Almunia, beaten for pace. And Manchester United have scored twice in a little more than 10 minutes here. And Cristiano Ronaldo has matched the scorcher he scored in Porto.
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0: the 19th pick in the 2012 NBA draft, the Orlando Magic select Andrew Nicholson from Mississauga, Canada, and St. Bonaventure University.
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0: I'm Gorilla the Spinner. Oh well, orangutan banging. Yeah, that sound good.
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That's my government name. 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

It might be fun to have a kid that I could kick around, a little me to fill up with my thoughts, a little me or he or she to fill up with my dreams, a way of saying life is not a loss. I'd keep the tyke away from school and tutor him myself, keep him from the poison of the crowd. But then again, pristine isolation might not be the best idea. It's not good trying to immortalize yourself. Beginning of a great adventure. Beginning of a great adventure. Where stop at one, I might attend a regular TV brood. I'd breed a little liberal army in the woods, just like these redneck lunatics I see at the local barn, with their tribe of mutant inbred piglets with cloven hooves. I teach them how to plant a bomb, start a fire, play guitar, and if they catch a hunter, shoot them in the nuts. I try to be as progressive as I could possibly be, as long as I don't have to try too much. Beginning of a great adventure. Beginning of a great adventure. Susie, Jesus, Bogart, Sam, Leslie, Jill, and Jeff, Rita, Winnie, Andy, Fran, and Jet, Boris, Bono, Lucy, Ethel, Bunny, Ridge, and Tom, that's a lot of names to try not to forget. Carrie, Marlon, Moe, and Steve, LaRue, and Jerry Lee, Eggplant, Rufus, Dummy, Star, and the Glob. I'd need a damn computer to keep track of all these names. I hope this baby thing don't go too far. I hope it's true what my wife said to me. I hope it's true what my wife said to me. Hey, I hope it's true what my wife said to me. She says, baby, it's the beginning of a great adventure. Big beginning of a great adventure. Take a look.

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I'd raise my own pole bearers to carry me to the grave, and keep me company when I'm a wizened, toothless clod. Some gibbering old fool sitting all alone, drooling on his shirt, some senile old fart playing in the dirt. It might be fun to have a kid I could pass something on to, something better than rage, pain, anger, and hurt. I hope it's true what my wife said to me. I hope it's true what my wife said to me. I hope it's true what my wife said to me. She says, Lou, it's the beginning of a great adventure.

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0: Not true. That's impossible.
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5: AP News, I'm Marcela Sanchez. AP correspondent Ed Donahue reports on an early exit for members of the House.
6: Speaker Mike Johnson recesses the House early after a scathing rebuke from a member of his own party.
7: The country is burning.
6: Kentucky Republican Thomas Massie says there is work that needs to get done.
7: I'm here to get justice for the Epstein victims, the survivors. I am here to get the price of food and fuel down.
6: Massie submitted a resolution to impeach Defense Secretary Pete Hegseth over the war with Iran.
7: He has deprecated the rules of engagement. He has degraded the ability to discriminate between civilian targets and valid military targets.
6: Massie lost his own primary bid for re-election. President Trump backed a costly campaign to kick him out. Massie called the Iran war stupid and said the U.S. should not be involved. Speaker Johnson says what Massie did was a stunt, and Pete Hegseth has done an extraordinary job as defense secretary. Ed Donahue, Washington.
5: Prime Minister Mark Carney is embracing the prospect of his country becoming the European Union's first associate member. Speaking to the European Parliament, he said that closer ties with the continent would ensure no country could control Canada's markets or undermine its sovereignty. Yesterday, President Trump said he would be gauging European Commission President Ursula von der Leyen's proposal.
8: If they do that, if I think it's at all a hostile act, I will put very serious tariffs or stop trading with Europe on many things. So if they do that, if Europe does that with a bad intention, if it's a good intention, that's fine.
5: U.S. stocks are jumping and clawing back most of their losses for the week. The price for a barrel of Brent crude oil slid 3% to nearly $102. More stories at apnews.com. This is AP News. Buckingham Palace has denied a claim by Princess Diana's brother that King Charles III said she would soon be forgotten after her death. The AP's Luke Garrett tells us more.
9: In a new book, Charles Spencer recounts the days after Diana was killed in a car crash in Paris in 1997. He alleges that he argued with the then Prince Charles over palace plans to have Prince William and Prince Harry walk behind her coffin during the funeral procession. Spencer says he told the now king that Diana wouldn't have wanted her sons to undergo the ordeal. And Charles returned, "Rest assured, we'll forget her soon enough." He also accuses Charles of having contempt for his ex-wife. Buckingham Palace responded saying, "While we do not comment on books as a matter of principle, His Majesty is mindful that the pain of fraternal grief can cloud reason, affect judgment, and colour memories in ways others do not recognise, even many years after such a loss."
5: I'm Marcela Sanchez, AP

0: He might not play.
1: All right, Robbie Anderson, yeah. Thanks. All right, that's your guy. Yeah. Put him on hold. Let's move on.
2: Wow.
1: No. How many chances you get? Matt Forte's not a Jet. Robbie Anderson didn't practice. Tough. How many guesses? Should he get 7, Andrew? Let's give him 12.
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0: Somebody's filming my ass. It's getting hot.
3: You know what they call a quarter pounder with cheese in Paris?
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0: It's gone down.
1: 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That was bull. Lobster bisque. 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What the is original about a crab and lobster bisque? Nothing.
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0: 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But that's my government name. You can just call me 88.3 The Buzz. Keeping it tranquil since the 1900s.
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1: 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Why? I'm Wick Ramsey.

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And that always got us to where we were going.

0: Put it. And have a crack here. Getting closer. Oh! Captain Marvel! Manchester City with a massive goal. The breakthrough. At last.
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0: tell like it is.
1: Huh?
0: Yeah.
1: Don't be shy.
0: Word up.
1: Fear of the female planet.
0: Fear, female planet. Fear, baby.

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Welcoming to It's All Good. I'm your host, Aaron, and for the next hour, I'll be bringing you good songs and good news that happened recently. I start out each show with three straight, uninterrupted songs. The theme this week is songs from bands that have three-word names. That means for this week, we have Pierce the Veil, All Time Low, and Set It Off. I'll be back.

0: Red is the perfect one. Black is the brooding bad boy. Green is the clown, and yellow, well, she's the girl. So what are you supposed to be?
1: The Buzz.
2: Amazon is giving many of its warehousing operations workers a raise. The company is increasing its minimum pay by $1 an hour to $20 per hour for full-time employees. Amazon says its average hourly wage is now around $24. The company is also adding new employee discounts starting October 1st. Workers will get a 20% off purchases at Whole Foods stores, including groceries and items from the hot and salad bars. They will also get 10% off certain fresh groceries and everyday essentials ordered through Amazon. In addition, Amazon offering workers and their families access to First Tech Federal Credit Union, which provides services like car loans. Employees could keep this benefit even if they leave the company. Up next, Into Deep by Sum 41.

In this next song, listen for the piano break. It was actually performed by Blink-182's Travis Barker's daughter, Alabama. During studio tracking, the band said she walked over to the piano, came up with an idea on the spot, and laid down the exact parts used, eventually, in the final mix. This is She's Out of Her Mind.

You're listening to It's All Good. I'm your host, Aaron. And up now is a segment called Trivia on the 20s. It's 3:23 right now. Here's the question. In the 2004 film adaptation of Lemony Snicket's A Series of Unfortunate Events, what phrase does the villainous Count Olaf bark at Violet Baudelaire to silence her right after handing baby Sunny over to the hook-handed man? The answer is the title of this next song.

The answer to the trivia question in the 2004 film adaptation of Lemony Snicket's A Series of Unfortunate Events, what phrase does the villainous Count Olaf bark at Violet Baudelaire to silence her right after handing baby Sunny over to the hook-handed man was, "The adults are talking." The song you just heard was, "The adults are talking" by The Strokes. The literal inspiration for this next song stemmed from a night in Las Vegas outside the Hard Rock Hotel and Casino. Jacoby Shaggix suffered a severe head injury that landed him in the hospital with 11 staples in his scalp. Waking up in the ER served as a massive wake-up call, he said, regarding his drinking, his mental health, and the toll his lifestyle was taking on the marriage to his wife, Kelly. This is Scars by Papa Roach.

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2: A young boy with rare liver cancer that had spread to his lungs appears to be cancer-free after receiving an experimental treatment called CART cell therapy. The treatment works by taking a patient's own immune cells, genetically modifying them to recognize and attack cancer, and then putting them back into the body. CART therapy has already been successful against some blood cancers, but it has been much harder to use against solid tumors like liver cancer. The boy was first treated with chemotherapy, but the cancer eventually returned and stopped responding to treatment. Doctors then enrolled him in an experimental study and gave him two doses of specially engineered immune cells designed to target a protein commonly found in liver cancer. After the first dose, the cancer shrank. Following the second dose, scans showed no sign of cancer. A year later, the boy still appears to be cancer-free. Researchers say the case is an encouraging sign that CART therapy may one day be effective against certain solid tumors. The more studies are needed to determine how well it works for other patients and other cancers. Up next, released in 2021 on his debut mini-album, Half Decent, here is iPhone by Seblo.

Here's my favourite phone, it's the brand new iPhone. With a hydraulic engine, how cool is that? The screen is made of glass to keep some degree of class, but behind, an electromagnetic mass of pure vibranium. What's that, you ask? It's the new metal alloy invented by Apple Inc.

In the summer of 2017, Brendan Urie of Panic at the Disco made his Broadway debut, starring as Charlie Price in the musical Kinky Boots in New York. While it was a childhood dream come true, he said, performing 8 demanding shows a week in a completely foreign theater environment triggered intense panic attacks and performance anxiety. He wrote this next song, Roaring Twenties, with references to his time in Broadway. Here it is.

In sports, a bit of a developing story coming from The Athletic today as Steve Belichick has resigned as North Carolina's defensive coordinator amid the conclusion of an internal investigation into the football program's culture under his father, head coach Bill Belichick. The University of North Carolina announced the findings of its investigation this morning along with Steve Belichick's resignation, saying in a statement that the investigation, quote, determined that certain actions demonstrated a disregard for Carolina's values and standards of conduct. This comes after Michael Lombardi resigned as UNC's general manager for football on September 3rd, stepping down from being the highest paid college football GM. In soccer news, Kevin Sullivan, a 16-year-old American soccer prodigy, has been called up to the U.S. men's national team. And for Bonnie Sports News, men's soccer won 1-0 at Canisius on Tuesday. Up next, I don't know how, but they found me with Cluster Hug.

0: afraid I haven't been a very good host, old sport. 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
2: Exalt Gurgen, Exalt New, released 1 week ago today. This song was chosen to be included in EA Sports NHL 27. Here is Dying in Reverse by Cage the Elephant.

Thanks for being with me this past hour on It's All Good. I've been your host, Aaron. Starting off, you know I couldn't do a whole show without some Green Day. From the album everyone knows, American Idiot, here is Holiday. Have a great rest of your day, everyone, from wherever you are.

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0: A college security officer called to tell me there was a drinking party on campus. The officer said there had been excessive drinking, and our son was in the hospital for alcohol poisoning. He said my husband and I should come as soon as we could. I knew my son would face distractions and temptations when he went away to school. He already had unfortunate experiences with alcohol, and he was a little too good at fitting in with the crowd. I had no idea things could get so much worse so fast. A nurse suggested we attend Al-Anon family groups. Even though our son claimed his drinking was no big deal, he said he was not an alcoholic and that he could quit whenever he wanted. I didn't want to go to an Al-Anon meeting, but I'm sure glad I went. If someone's drinking troubling you, you might be surprised at what you can learn in an Al-Anon family group from people just like you. Call 1-888-4-Al-Anon or go to alanon.org.
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0: wouldn't even know.
1: Wow, man. You know what you need? You need to cry. You need, listen, I'll tell you what, man. No disrespect, fam. I ain't trying to disrespect you. Go Home is a movie called Purple Rain by Prince. You ever heard of Prince? I'm saying you need to just get a good cry out, man, and get that thug, get the thug out of you. Come on, man. Do you got your mom, your mother and father still alive? Your grandma, you got a grandmother?
0: Last year, OJ.
1: Just see, let it out, man.
2: Tell me again, I am a smart.

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2: 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Are you going to finish that croissant?
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4: 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And that always got us to where we were going.

Georgia, Georgia, the whole day through.

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0: I'm pissed off. 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Nothing.
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0: that you're part of our crew. I guess we should introduce ourselves. This is Olaf. And this is Olaf. And this is Olaf. This is Olaf. Olaf. Olaf. Olaf. And,
1: Olaf.
0: Olaf.
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0: is.
1: How dare ye contradict me, you dog?
0: Now look here. I ain't never intended to be no housewife nor slave in taking this job. And it ain't right. These lodgings is more ramshackle than any shanty boys camp I ever seen. The Queen of England's old fancy housekeeper couldn't even done no better than what I done. Because I tell you, I scrubbed this here place twice over.
1: And I say you did nothing of the sort. And I say you swab it again, and you swab it proper like this time, and you'll be swabbing it 10 times more after that.
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1: That folks ain't gonna keep being patient with you. That playful person that took the Buffalo City by storm in his first interview, and he sat down and was like, yeah, I love cookies. That was all cool, but we give that grace to young players. Oh, big dog, you supposed to be our number one. And you're playing like a bum. I bet you better start doing your job.
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We're from Portland, Oregon. Here we are in Saratoga. Hold on.

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